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2: Here is your 97.7 Jack FM forecast. Lows dip down to about 42 tonight under mainly cloudy skies, southeasterly winds, 5 to 10 miles per hour. Daytime highs approaching 68 tomorrow. Sunshine mixed with clouds at times. Partly cloudy skies tomorrow night. Lows level off around 44. Low 60s Friday with a chance of rain showers. Turning warmer Saturday with highs in the upper 60s. Chance for showers continues. A peek at the extended shows 80 Sunday, 86 Monday, and 88 on Tuesday. I'm staff meteorologist Paul Trombley. Currently it's 60 degrees.
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6: Here's your 97.7 Jack FM forecast. Lows dip down to about 42 tonight under mainly cloudy skies, southeasterly winds 5 to 10 miles per hour. Daytime highs approaching 68 tomorrow. Sunshine mixed with clouds at times. Partly cloudy skies tomorrow night. Lows level off around 44. Low 60s Friday with a chance of rain showers. Turning warmer Saturday with highs in the upper 60s. Chance for showers continues. A peek at the extended shows, 80 Sunday, 86 Monday, and 88 on Tuesday. I'm staff meteorologist Paul Trombley. Currently, it's 57 degrees.
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4: Here's your 97.7 Jack FM forecast. Lows dip down to about 42 tonight under mainly cloudy skies, southeasterly winds, 5 to 10 miles per hour. Daytime highs approaching 68 tomorrow. Sunshine mixed with clouds at times. Partly cloudy skies tomorrow night. Lows level off around 44. Low 60s Friday with a chance of rain showers. Turning warmer Saturday with highs in the upper 60s. Chance for showers continues. A peek at the extended shows 80 Sunday, 86 Monday, and 88 on Tuesday. I'm staff meteorologist Paul Trombley. Currently, it's 57 degrees.
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4: Here is your 97.7 Jack FM forecast. Lows dip down to about 42 tonight under mainly cloudy skies, southeasterly winds, 5 to 10 miles per hour. Daytime highs approaching 68 tomorrow. Sunshine mixed with clouds at times. Partly cloudy skies tomorrow night, lows level off around 44. Low 60s Friday with a chance of rain showers. Turning warmer Saturday with highs in the upper 60s, chance for showers continues. A peek at the extended shows, 80 Sunday, 86 Monday, and 88 on Tuesday. I'm Staff Meteorologist Paul Trombley. Currently, it's 55 degrees.
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7: Here is your 97.7 Jack FM forecast. Lows dip down to about 42 tonight under mainly cloudy skies. Southeasterly winds 5 to 10 miles per hour. Daytime highs approaching 68 tomorrow. Sunshine mixed with clouds at times. Partly cloudy skies tomorrow night. Lows level off around 44. Low 60s Friday with a chance of rain showers. Turning warmer Saturday with highs in the upper 60s. Chance for showers continues. A peek at the extended shows, 80 Sunday, 86 Monday, and 88 on Tuesday. I'm Staff Meteorologist Paul Trombley. Currently, it's 55 degrees.
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5: Here is your 97.7 Jack FM forecast. Lows dip down to about 42 tonight under overcast skies. Winds out of the southeast, 5 to 10 miles per hour. High temperatures reach up to 68 tomorrow. Sunshine mixed with clouds at times. Lows dip down to about 44 tomorrow night, partly cloudy skies. Low 60s Friday, with a chance of rain showers. Turning warmer Saturday, with highs in the upper 60s, chance for showers continues. Take a look at the extended forecast, 80 Sunday, 87 Monday, and 88 on Tuesday. I'm Staff Meteorologist Paul Trombley. Right now, 52.
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7: Here's your 97.7 Jack FM forecast. Lows dip down to about 42 tonight under overcast skies. Winds out of the southeast, 5 to 10 miles per hour. High temperatures reach up to 68 tomorrow. Sunshine mixed with clouds at times. Lows dip down to about 44 tomorrow night, partly cloudy skies. Low 60s Friday with a chance of rain showers. Turning warmer Saturday with highs in the upper 60s. Chance for showers continues. Take a look at the extended forecast. 80 Sunday, 87 Monday, and 88 on Tuesday. I'm Staff Meteorologist Paul Trombley. Right now, 52.
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5: Here's your 97.7 Jack FM forecast. Lows dip down to about 42 tonight under overcast skies. Winds out of the southeast, 5 to 10 miles per hour. High temperatures reach up to 68 tomorrow. Sunshine mixed with clouds at times. Lows dip down to about 44 tomorrow night. Partly cloudy skies. Low 60s Friday with a chance of rain showers. Turning warmer Saturday with highs in the upper 60s. Chance for showers continues. Take a look at the extended forecast. 80 Sunday, 87 Monday, and 88 on Tuesday. I'm Staff Meteorologist Paul Trombley. Currently 51.
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4: Here's your 97.7 Jack FM forecast. Lows dip down to about 42 overnight under overcast skies. Winds out of the southeast, 5 to 10 miles per hour. Daytime highs approaching 68 Thursday. Sunshine mixed with clouds at times. Lows level off around 44, Thursday night, partly cloudy skies. Low 60s, Friday, with a chance of rain showers. Turning warmer, Saturday, with highs in the upper 60s, chance for showers continues. Taking a look at the extended forecast, 80 Sunday, 87 Monday, and 88 on Tuesday. I'm Staff Meteorologist Paul Trombley. Currently, it's 50 degrees.
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2: Here's your 97.7 Jack FM forecast. Lows dip down to about 42 overnight under overcast skies. Winds out of the southeast, 5 to 10 miles per hour. Daytime highs approaching 68. Thursday, sunshine mixed with clouds at times. Lows level off around 44. Thursday night, partly cloudy skies. Low 60s Friday with a chance of rain showers. Turning warmer Saturday with highs in the upper 60s. Chance for showers continues. Taking a look at the extended forecast, 80 Sunday, 87 Monday, and 88 on Tuesday. I'm Staff Meteorologist Paul Trombley. Currently, it's 50 degrees.
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2: 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Lows dip down to about 42 overnight under overcast skies. Southeasterly winds 5 to 10 miles per hour. High temperatures reach up to 68 Thursday. Sunshine mixed with clouds at times. Lows around 44 Thursday night. Partly cloudy skies. Chance of rain showers Friday and Saturday. Low 60s Friday, upper 60s by Saturday. A peek at the extended shows 80 Sunday, 87 Monday, and 88 on Tuesday. I'm staff meteorologist Paul Trombley. Right now, 48.
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0: 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But until then...
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1: 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Lows dip down to about 42 overnight under overcast skies. Southeasterly winds 5 to 10 miles per hour. High temperatures reach up to 68 Thursday. Sunshine mixed with clouds at times. Lows around 44 Thursday night. Partly cloudy skies. Chance of rain showers Friday and Saturday. Low 60s Friday. Upper 60s by Saturday. A peek at the extended shows 80 Sunday, 87 Monday, and 88 on Tuesday. I'm staff meteorologist Paul Trombley. Right now, 48.
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3: Here's your 97.7 Jack FM forecast. Lows dip down to about 43 overnight under overcast skies. Southeasterly winds around 5 miles per hour. Highs around 68 Thursday. Cloudy skies with a few peaks of sun. Slight chance for showers Thursday night. Lows level out for around 49. Mainly cloudy skies expected. Upper 50s Friday with a chance for showers. Much warmer Saturday with highs in the upper 60s. Chance for showers continues. Taking a look at the extended forecast, 80 Sunday, 87 Monday, and 88 on Tuesday. I'm Staff Meteorologist Paul Trombley. Currently 48.
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6: Here's your 97.7 Jack FM forecast. Lows dip down to about 43 overnight under overcast skies. Southeasterly winds around 5 miles per hour. Highs around 68 Thursday. Cloudy skies with a few peaks of sun. Slight chance for showers Thursday night. Lows level out for around 49. Mainly cloudy skies expected. Upper 50s Friday with a chance for showers. Much warmer Saturday with highs in the upper 60s. Chance for showers continues. Taking a look at the extended forecast, 80 Sunday, 87 Monday, and 88 on Tuesday. I'm staff meteorologist Paul Trombley. Currently 48.
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2: Here's your 97.7 Jack FM forecast. Lows dip down to about 43 overnight under overcast skies. Southeasterly winds around 5 miles per hour. Highs around 68 Thursday. Cloudy skies with a few peaks of sun. Slight chance for showers Thursday night. Lows level out for around 49. Mainly cloudy skies expected. Upper 50s Friday with a chance for showers. Much warmer Saturday with highs in the upper 60s. Chance for showers continues. Taking a look at the extended forecast, 80 Sunday, 87 Monday, and 88 on Tuesday. I'm Staff Meteorologist Paul Trombley. Currently, it's 45 degrees.
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5: Here's your 97.7 Jack FM forecast. Lows dip down to about 43 overnight under overcast skies. Southeasterly winds around 5 miles per hour. Highs around 68 Thursday. Cloudy skies with a few peaks of sun. Slight chance for showers Thursday night. Lows level out for around 49. Mainly cloudy skies expected. Upper 50s Friday with a chance for showers. Much warmer Saturday with highs in the upper 60s. Chance for showers continues. Taking a look at the extended forecast, 80 Sunday, 87 Monday, and 88 on Tuesday. I'm staff meteorologist Paul Trombley. Currently, it's 45 degrees.
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5: Here's your 97.7 Jack FM forecast. Lows dip down to about 43 overnight under overcast skies. Southeasterly winds around 5 miles per hour. Highs around 68 Thursday. Cloudy skies with a few peaks of sun. Slight chance for showers Thursday night. Lows level out for around 49. Mainly cloudy skies expected. Upper 50s Friday with a chance for showers. Much warmer Saturday with highs in the upper 60s. Chance for showers continues. Taking a look at the extended forecast, 80 Sunday, 87 Monday, and 88 on Tuesday. I'm staff meteorologist Paul Trombley. Currently, it's 46 degrees.
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4: Here's your 97.7 Jack FM forecast. Lows dip down to about 43 overnight under overcast skies. Southeasterly winds around 5 miles per hour. Highs around 68 Thursday. Cloudy skies with a few peaks of sun. Slight chance for showers Thursday night. Lows level out for around 49. Mainly cloudy skies expected. Upper 50s Friday with a chance for showers. Much warmer Saturday with highs in the upper 60s. Chance for showers continues. Taking a look at the extended forecast, 80 Sunday, 87 Monday, and 88 on Tuesday. I'm staff meteorologist Paul Trombley. Currently, it's 46 degrees.
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6: Here's your 97.7 Jack FM forecast. Cloudy skies with a few peaks of sun today, with daytime highs approaching 68. Southeasterly winds 8 to 15 miles per hour. Mainly cloudy skies expected again tonight. Slight chance of rain showers. Lows dip down to about 49. Cloudy skies expected tomorrow. Rain showers likely. High temperatures reach up to 58. Mainly cloudy skies expected Saturday, with daytime highs approaching 70. 80. Slight chance of thunderstorms Sunday. A peak at the extended shows 87. Monday, 88. Tuesday, and 85 on Wednesday. I'm staff meteorologist Paul Trombley. Right now, 45.
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3: Here's your 97.7 Jack FM forecast. Cloudy skies with a few peaks of sun today, with daytime highs approaching 68. Southeasterly winds 8 to 15 miles per hour. Mainly cloudy skies expected again tonight. Slight chance of rain showers. Lows dip down to about 49. Cloudy skies expected tomorrow. Rain showers likely. High temperatures reach up to 58. Mainly cloudy skies expected Saturday, with daytime highs approaching 70. 80. Slight chance of thunderstorms Sunday. A peek at the extended shows, 87 Monday, 88 Tuesday, and 85 on Wednesday. I'm staff meteorologist Paul Trombley. Right now, 45.
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2: Here's your 97.7 Jack FM forecast. Cloudy skies with a few peaks of sun today, with daytime highs approaching 68. Southeasterly winds, 8 to 15 miles per hour. Mainly cloudy skies expected again tonight. Slight chance of rain showers. Lows dip down to about 49. Cloudy skies expected tomorrow. Rain showers likely. High temperatures reach up to 58. Mainly cloudy skies expected Saturday, with daytime highs approaching 70. 80. Slight chance of thunderstorms Sunday. A peek at the extended shows, 87 Monday, 88 Tuesday, and 85 on Wednesday. I'm staff meteorologist Paul Trombley. Right now, 45.
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0: in a world gone mad. 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
8: Here's your 97.7 Jack FM forecast. Cloudy skies with a few peaks of sun today, with daytime highs approaching 68. Southeasterly winds, 8 to 15 miles per hour. Mainly cloudy skies expected again tonight. Slight chance of rain showers. Lows dip down to about 49. Cloudy skies expected tomorrow. Rain showers likely. High temperatures reach up to 58. Mainly cloudy skies expected Saturday, with daytime highs approaching 70. 80. Slight chance of thunderstorms Sunday. A peek at the extended shows, 87, Monday, 88, Tuesday, and 85 on Wednesday. I'm staff meteorologist Paul Trombley. Right now, 45.
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4: Here's your 97.7 Jack FM forecast. Sunshine mixed with clouds at times today, with daytime highs approaching 66. Winds out of the southeast, 10 to 15 miles per hour. Partly cloudy again tonight, slight chance of rain showers. Lows dip down to about 49. Cloudy tomorrow. Showers likely, high temperatures reach up to 58. Cloudy skies with a few peaks of sun. Saturday, with daytime highs approaching 70. 80, slight chance of thunderstorms. Sunday. Looking at the long range, 87, Monday, 88, Tuesday, and 85 on Wednesday. I'm staff meteorologist Paul Trombley. Right now, 46.
5: With a look at news, I'm Brian Langland. Parents of a Moorhead Middle School student are facing felony drug charges after several students became sick from consuming THC products at school. Police say 40-year-old Martin and 43-year-old Amanda Haltz were arrested yesterday after investigations linked them to THC-infused candy brought to Horizon Middle School earlier this week. Renville County Public Works announced that County State Aid Highway number 15 will be closed to traffic beginning tomorrow for approximately 2 weeks to accommodate construction of a bridge near Morton in Flora Township. The project will replace an existing timber beam span bridge on County State Aid 15 between 723rd Avenue and County State Aid number 21, approximately 9.6 miles northwest of Morton. And City Hall will be closed in Redwood Falls on Memorial Day. That's news. I'm Brian Langland.
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0: 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One lucky winner receives a complimentary buffet from the Pizza Ranch of Redwood Falls. It's the 21st day of May. Birthdays today. Butch Jensen, Redwood Falls, has a birthday. Happy birthday, Butch. Artero Dominguez of Springfield celebrates a birthday. Happy birthday, Artero. Addison Evans of Windham has a birthday today. Addison, happy birthday to you. Kathy Rollick of Seaforth celebrates a birthday today. Madison Welch of Morgan has a birthday. Happy birthday, Madison. Evan Fierro of Redwood Falls has a birthday today. Evan, happy birthday. And Bev Wasick of Olivia celebrates a birthday today. Our birthday bash winner today is Madison Welch of Morgan. You have won a complimentary buffet from the Pizza Ranch on the birthday bash.
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5: Here's your 97.7 Jack FM forecast. Sunshine mixed with clouds at times today, with daytime highs approaching 66. Winds out of the southeast, 10 to 15 miles per hour. Partly cloudy again tonight, slight chance of rain showers. Lows dip down to about 49. Cloudy tomorrow. Showers likely, high temperatures reach up to 58. Cloudy skies with a few peaks of sun. Saturday, with daytime highs approaching 70. 80, slight chance of thunderstorms. Sunday. Looking at the long range, 87, Monday, 88, Tuesday, and 85 on Wednesday. I'm staff meteorologist Paul Trombley. Right now, it's 50 degrees.
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7: With a look at news, I'm Brian Langland. Parents of a Moorhead Middle School student are facing felony drug charges after several students became sick from consuming THC products at school. Police say 40-year-old Martin and 43-year-old Amanda Holtz were arrested yesterday after investigations linked them to THC-infused candy brought to Horizon Middle School earlier this week. Renville County Public Works announced that County State Aid Highway number 15 will be closed to traffic beginning tomorrow for approximately 2 weeks to accommodate construction of a bridge near Morton in Flora Township. The project will replace an existing timber beam span bridge on County State Aid 15 between 723rd Avenue and County State Aid number 21, approximately 9.6 miles northwest of Morton. And City Hall will be closed in Redwood Falls on Memorial Day. That's news. I'm Brian Langland.
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4: Here's your 97.7 Jack FM forecast. Sunshine mixed with clouds at times today, with daytime highs approaching 66. Winds out of the southeast, 10 to 15 miles per hour. Partly cloudy again tonight, slight chance of rain showers. Lows dip down to about 49. Cloudy tomorrow. Showers likely, high temperatures reach up to 58. Cloudy skies with a few peaks of sun Saturday, with daytime highs approaching 70. 80, slight chance of thunderstorms Sunday. Looking at the long range, 87 Monday, 88 Tuesday, and 85 on Wednesday. I'm staff meteorologist Paul Trombley. Right now, it's 50 degrees.
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2: Here's your 97.7 Jack FM forecast. Sunshine mixed with clouds at times today, with daytime highs approaching 66. Winds out of the southeast, 10 to 15 miles per hour. Partly cloudy again tonight. Slight chance of rain showers. Lows dip down to about 49. Cloudy tomorrow. Showers likely. High temperatures reach up to 58. Cloudy skies with a few peaks of sun Saturday, with daytime highs approaching 70. 80. Slight chance of thunderstorms Sunday. Looking at the long range, 87 Monday, 88 Tuesday, and 85 on Wednesday. I'm staff meteorologist Paul Trombley. Currently, it's 54 degrees.
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4: Here's your 97.7 Jack FM forecast. Sunshine mixed with clouds at times today, with daytime highs approaching 66. Winds out of the southeast, 10 to 15 miles per hour. Partly cloudy again tonight. Slight chance of rain showers. Lows dip down to about 49. Cloudy tomorrow. Showers likely. High temperatures reach up to 58. Cloudy skies with a few peaks of sun. Saturday, with daytime highs approaching 70. 80. Slight chance of thunderstorms. Sunday. Looking at the long range, 87, Monday, 88, Tuesday, and 85 on Wednesday. I'm staff meteorologist Paul Trombley. Currently, it's 54 degrees.
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6: Here's your 97.7 Jack FM forecast. Sunshine mixed with clouds at times today, with daytime highs approaching 66. Winds out of the southeast, 10 to 15 miles per hour. Partly cloudy again tonight. Slight chance of rain showers. Lows dip down to about 49. Cloudy tomorrow. Showers likely. High temperatures reach up to 58. Cloudy skies with a few peaks of sun. Saturday, with daytime highs approaching 70. 80. Slight chance of thunderstorms. Sunday. Looking at the long range, 87, Monday, 88, Tuesday, and 85 on Wednesday. I'm staff meteorologist Paul Trombley. Currently, it's 59 degrees.
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3: Here's your 97.7 Jack FM forecast. Sunshine mixed with clouds at times today, with daytime highs approaching 66. Winds out of the southeast, 10 to 15 miles per hour. Partly cloudy again tonight, slight chance of rain showers. Lows dip down to about 49. Cloudy tomorrow. Showers likely, high temperatures reach up to 58. Cloudy skies with a few peaks of sun Saturday, with daytime highs approaching 70. 80, slight chance of thunderstorms Sunday. Looking at the long range, 87 Monday, 88 Tuesday, and 85 on Wednesday. I'm staff meteorologist Paul Trombley. Currently, it's 59 degrees.
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1: 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And this is the sound of freedom. 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
7: Here's your 97.7 Jack FM forecast. Sunshine mixed with clouds at times today, with daytime highs approaching 66. Winds out of the southeast, 10 to 15 miles per hour. Partly cloudy again tonight. Slight chance of rain showers. Lows dip down to about 49. Cloudy tomorrow. Showers likely. High temperatures reach up to 58. Cloudy skies with a few peaks of sun Saturday, with daytime highs approaching 70. 80. Slight chance of thunderstorms Sunday. Looking at the long range, 87 Monday, 88 Tuesday, and 85 on Wednesday. I'm staff meteorologist Paul Trombley. Currently, it's 63 degrees.
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4: Here's your 97.7 Jack FM forecast. Sunshine mixed with clouds at times today, with daytime highs approaching 66. Winds out of the southeast, 10 to 15 miles per hour. Partly cloudy again tonight. Slight chance of rain showers. Lows dip down to about 49. Cloudy tomorrow. Showers likely. High temperatures reach up to 58. Cloudy skies with a few peaks of sun Saturday, with daytime highs approaching 70. 80. Slight chance of thunderstorms Sunday. Looking at the long range, 87 Monday, 88 Tuesday, and 85 on Wednesday. I'm staff meteorologist Paul Trombley. Currently, it's 63 degrees.
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3: Here's your 97.7 Jack FM forecast. Sunshine mixed with clouds at times this afternoon, with daytime highs approaching 66. Winds out of the southeast, 10 to 20 miles per hour. Partly cloudy skies again tonight. Slight chance of rain showers. Lows dip down to about 49. Rain showers likely tomorrow. Daytime highs approaching 58. Cloudy skies expected. Mainly cloudy skies Saturday, with highs around 70. 81 Sunday. A peek at the extended shows, 88 Monday, 88 Tuesday, and 87 on Wednesday. I'm staff meteorologist Paul Trombley. Right now, 63.
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6: With a look at news, I'm Brian Langland. Feeding Our Future founder Amy Bach will spend more than 41 years in federal prison for leading the $243 million fraud scheme. She was sentenced to 500 months this morning for using her nonprofit to steal federal funds from a child nutrition program intended to feed low-income children. Minnesota saw a strong rebound in job growth during the month of April, including adding nearly 16,000 jobs. It's the largest monthly increase in more than a year, according to the Minnesota Department of Employment and Economic Development. The state's job growth outpaced the national rate, while Minnesota's unemployment rate held steady at 4.5%. And a northern Minnesota man said he was hunting crows when investigators alleged that he shot a plane that was helping fight wildfires near Orr. 48-year-old Daniel Pettit of Orr is facing multiple felony charges. That's news. I'm Brian Langland.
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4: Here's your 97.7 Jack FM forecast. Sunshine mixed with clouds at times this afternoon, with daytime highs approaching 66. Winds out of the southeast, 10 to 20 miles per hour. Partly cloudy skies again tonight. Slight chance of rain showers. Lows dip down to about 49. Rain showers likely tomorrow. Daytime highs approaching 58. Cloudy skies expected. Mainly cloudy skies Saturday, with highs around 70. 81 Sunday. A peek at the extended shows, 88 Monday, 88 Tuesday, and 87 on Wednesday. I'm staff meteorologist Paul Trombley. Right now, 63.
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11: 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Birthdays today. Butch Jensen, Redwood Falls, has a birthday. Happy birthday, Butch. Artero Dominguez of Springfield celebrates a birthday. Happy birthday, Artero. Addison Evans of Windham has a birthday today. Addison, happy birthday to you. Kathy Rollick of Seaforth celebrates a birthday today. Madison Welch of Morgan has a birthday. Happy birthday, Madison. Evan Fierro of Redwood Falls has a birthday today. Evan, happy birthday. And Bev Wasick of Olivia celebrates a birthday today. Our birthday bash winner today is Madison Welch of Morgan. You have won a complimentary buffet from the Pizza Ranch on the birthday bash.
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5: Here's your 97.7 Jack FM forecast. Sunshine mixed with clouds at times this afternoon with daytime highs approaching 66. Winds out of the southeast 10 to 20 miles per hour. Partly cloudy skies again tonight. Slight chance of rain showers. Lows dip down to about 49. Rain showers likely tomorrow. Daytime highs approaching 58. Cloudy skies expected. Mainly cloudy skies Saturday with highs around 70. 81 Sunday. A peek at the extended shows 88 Monday, 88 Tuesday, and 87 on Wednesday. I'm staff meteorologist Paul Trombley. Currently 64.

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5: Here's your 97.7 Jack FM forecast. Sunshine mixed with clouds at times this afternoon, with daytime highs approaching 66. Winds out of the southeast 10 to 20 miles per hour. Partly cloudy skies again tonight. Slight chance of rain showers. Lows dip down to about 49. Rain showers likely tomorrow. Daytime highs approaching 58. Cloudy skies expected. Mainly cloudy skies Saturday with highs around 70. 81 Sunday. A peek at the extended shows. 88 Monday. 88 Tuesday. And 87 on Wednesday. I'm staff meteorologist Paul Trombley. Currently 64.
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5: Here's your 97.7 Jack FM forecast. Sunshine mixed with clouds at times this afternoon, with daytime highs approaching 66. Southeasterly winds 10 to 20 miles per hour. Slight chance of rain showers tonight. Lows dip down to about 49. Mainly cloudy skies expected. Rain showers likely tomorrow. Daytime highs approaching 58. Cloudy skies expected. Cloudy skies with a few peaks of sun Saturday. Decreasing clouds by Sunday. Upper 60s Saturday. Low 80s by Sunday. A peek at the extended shows, 88 Monday, 88 Tuesday, and 87 on Wednesday. I'm staff meteorologist Paul Trombley, currently 63.
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5: Here's your 97.7 Jack FM forecast. Sunshine mixed with clouds at times this afternoon, with daytime highs approaching 66. Southeasterly winds 10 to 20 miles per hour. Slight chance of rain showers tonight. Lows dip down to about 49. Mainly cloudy skies expected. Rain showers likely tomorrow. Daytime highs approaching 58. Cloudy skies expected. Cloudy skies with a few peaks of sun Saturday. Decreasing clouds by Sunday. Upper 60s Saturday. Low 80s by Sunday. A peek at the extended shows, 88 Monday, 88 Tuesday, and 87 on Wednesday. I'm staff meteorologist Paul Trombley, currently 63.
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6: Here is your 97.7 Jack FM forecast. Sunshine mixed with clouds at times this afternoon, with daytime highs approaching 67. Southeasterly winds 10 to 20 miles per hour. Mainly cloudy skies expected tonight. Slight chance of rain showers. Lows dip down to about 45. Cloudy skies expected tomorrow. Showers likely. Daytime highs approaching 61. Cloudy skies with a few peaks of sun. Saturday, decreasing clouds by Sunday. Upper 60s. Saturday, low 80s by Sunday. Looking further out, 88 Monday, 88 Tuesday, and 87 on Wednesday. I'm Staff Meteorologist Paul Trombley. Right now, it's 63 degrees.
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3: Here's your 97.7 Jack FM forecast. Sunshine mixed with clouds at times this afternoon, with daytime highs approaching 67. Southeasterly winds 10 to 20 miles per hour. Mainly cloudy skies expected tonight. Slight chance of rain showers. Lows dip down to about 45. Cloudy skies expected tomorrow. Showers likely. Daytime highs approaching 61. Cloudy skies with a few peaks of sun. Saturday, decreasing clouds by Sunday. Upper 60s Saturday, low 80s by Sunday. Looking further out, 88 Monday, 88 Tuesday, and 87 on Wednesday. I'm staff meteorologist Paul Trombley. Right now, it's 63 degrees.
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2: 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Butch Jensen, Redwood Falls, has a birthday. Happy birthday, Butch. Artero Dominguez of Springfield celebrates a birthday. Happy birthday, Artero. Addison Evans of Windham has a birthday today. Addison, happy birthday to you. Kathy Rollick of Seaforth celebrates a birthday today. Madison Welch of Morgan has a birthday. Happy birthday, Madison. Evan Fierro of Redwood Falls has a birthday today. Evan, happy birthday. And Bev Wasick of Olivia celebrates a birthday today. Our Birthday Bash winner today is Madison Welch of Morgan. You have won a complimentary buffet from the Pizza Ranch on the Birthday Bash.
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5: Here's your 97.7 Jack FM forecast. Slight chance of rain showers tonight. Otherwise, mainly cloudy skies expected. Lows dip down to about 45. Southeast winds 10 to 15 miles per hour. Rain showers likely tomorrow. Highs level off around 61. Overcast skies. Chance for storms tomorrow night. Lows level off around 48. Cloudy skies expected. Cloudy skies with a few peaks of sun Saturday, with daytime highs approaching 70. 81 Sunday. A peak at the extended shows, 88 Monday, 88 Tuesday, and 87 on Wednesday. I'm staff meteorologist Paul Trombley. Currently 66.
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2: Here's your 97.7 Jack FM forecast. Slight chance of rain showers tonight. Otherwise, mainly cloudy skies expected. Lows dip down to about 45. Southeast winds 10 to 15 miles per hour. Rain showers likely tomorrow. Highs level off around 61. Overcast skies. Chance for storms tomorrow night. Lows level off around 48. Cloudy skies expected. Cloudy skies with a few peaks of sun Saturday, with daytime highs approaching 70. 81 Sunday. A peek at the extended shows, 88 Monday, 88 Tuesday, and 87 on Wednesday. I'm staff meteorologist Paul Trombley. Currently 66.
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1: Good evening, and thanks for tuning in to Jack 97.7 FM, KLGR Radio out of Redwood Falls, Minnesota. Isaac Schumacher with you live from Eagles Park, the house that hosted Ruth and Sleepy Eye, Minnesota, for round one of the 2026 Section 2A High School Minnesota Baseball Tournament. And we have a doubleheader of action for you today. Game one between the three-seeded Sleepy Eye Indians taking on the 14-seeded Martin County West Mavericks. And following the conclusion of this game, it will be the 7-seeded Sleepy Eye St. Mary's Knights taking on the 10-seeded Bold Warriors. What a beautiful day for baseball. Sun is shining, blue skies, a slight breeze, and 64 degrees. The wind blowing in from left field down to home plate. If you joined us thinking this game started at 5 p.m., you're not wrong. Everyone else here thought this game was starting at 5, too, but our umpires were MIA, so we had to push it back a little bit. Almost an hour later, we're about to do first pitch, and your starters for the Sleepy Eye Indians. Starting at DH, the leadoff hitter, number one, Jacob Fulmer. Sophomore pitching on the mound today, number four, Carter Holla. Junior, number 11 behind the plate, Carson Eaker. Senior at shortstop, number six, Caden Klein. Freshman at second base, number five, Jackson Sines. Junior, number 10, and playing right field, Kian Netsky. Junior at third base, number seven, Eric Lozano. Junior in center field, number three, Braden Heiderscheid. And batting ninth, the eighth grader, playing left field, number eight, Andon Brown. We are off and running 1-1 count as Holla delivers strike one and ball one to the leadoff hitter for the Mavericks, sophomore Brock Jagosinski. Jagosinski will be the designated hitter today for the Mavericks. As he swings at strike two, a pitch low in the zone, fastball, right below the knees. Holla been the go-to man to go on the mound for the Indians so far this year. Ball two misses down and away. He's pitched 36 and a third innings. Has not lost a game. He's got four wins to the season. This one's poked up in the air. We'll see if there's a play for it. Diving just out of his reach is Holla. Nice hustle by number four. Leaving the mound and nearly catching that one. Making a Superman dive into foul territory right over the first baseline. Holla impressively has 23 strikeouts, just four walks. Been under control. A lot of command, and just as I say that, catches Jagosinski looking on the outside corner for strike three and the first punch out of the ball game. One out here in the first, and it'll bring up the junior shortstop, number two, Preston Seapress. Indians wearing their white home unis. Orange lettering, orange and black lettering. For the Mavericks, they are in their black uniforms, gray pants, and blue helmets. Two strikes quickly on Seapress. And Holla not wasting any time. The windup, swing and a miss for strike three. But this one kicks away from Eaker. And it looks like Seapress is going to get to first base. He will. So it was a pitch that bounced in front of the plate. Seapress offered at it. Can't imagine he was thinking strike three and run right away. But it works for him. Eaker tried his best to smother that one. But it kicked off the pads down the right field. Third baseline, about 12 feet, and that was enough time for Seapress to get to first base. So it will be the second strikeout of the ball game for Holla, but the out cannot be recorded. Now strike one to Maddox Faber as he fouls one behind the screen. Faber, the catcher for Martin County West, one of the few seniors in this ball game today. Each team bringing two seniors to the ballpark. Fouled away for strike two. And again, once again, Holla mentioned his control on the mound. Been able to get on these hitters quickly. Second straight batter now, up 0-2. And the delivery. This one is hit towards short, and Klein gets it. Tries to go to second to get the runner, and does. Nice play by Caden Klein, ranging to his right side. And able to get the throw over to Sines just in the nick of time to get Seapress going from first to second. Bang, bang play. Fielder's choice gets Faber to first. And there's two down here to bring up the first baseman, sophomore, number 12, Liam Pietletsky. Courtesy runner incoming for the Mavericks. It will be number 5. See if I can't pull up my roster quickly enough to... It'll be Caden Loken running in place of the catcher Faber. Hala delivers. This one is popped high into the air down the right field line. Chasing it is a trio of Indians. Unable to get there, though. The closest one was Zufall. Falls just outside of his reach. Sines picks it up, throws it back to Hala, and we'll reset. One count, two outs, man on first for the Mavericks. This one swung on and tapped foul towards the Maverick dugout for strike two. Third straight batter now in this first inning. That Hala has gotten up in the count 0-2. Has two strikeouts already, one reached base. Well, it's been an excellent showing so far. The 0-2 delivery. And there's strike three. Got him looking. Another fastball dots the outside corner. Doesn't quite strike out the side, so to say, but it does leave with three Ks in the first for the sophomore Carter Hala. And no runs on no hits. One man left on base. Scoreless through half an inning. It will be Jacob Fulmer, Carter Hala, and Carson Eaker due up first in the first for the Indians. We'll be right back after this break.
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1: 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Isaac Schumacher live from Eagles Park for game one of our doubleheader here today, round one of the Section 2A Minnesota High School Baseball Tournament. Here we have the Sleepy Eye Indians coming up to hit as the home team taking on the Martin County West Mavericks. Pitching today for the Mavericks is sophomore Colson Anderson. Saw him throw a game against the Sleepy Eye St. Mary's Knights just a couple weeks ago here at Eagles Park. As the throw goes down to second, it will be Jacob Fulmer walking to the plate to lead things off for the Indians. Fulmer is one of the leaders on this team. He has consistently hit leadoff for him, hitting .291 for batting average this year, but more impressively, his on-base percentage above .500, .547. He has drawn a team-high 22 walks, a great tone setter and table setter at the plate as pitch one goes down for ball one. Anderson enters his windup. The delivery hits the outside corner, watching it for strike one, is Fulmer. Fulmer's also been a magnet at the plate. He has been hit by a pitch for a team high 9 times. Seems to have a knack for reaching base any way he can as he fouls this one over the Indians' dugout. Down the right field line. 1-2 count to the leadoff man, Jacob Fulmer. And the pitch. Curveball swatted away. Same spot behind the screen over the dugout. And we'll reset and do it again. Sleepy Eye has been 10-4 in section play 17-4 overall this year. An impressive showcase, and Fulmer protecting that plate nicely. His third straight foul ball keeps him alive. Again, over the screen. We'll grab another ball, and we'll do it again. So nice job right now by Anderson attacking the zone. Fulmer, known for his walks, has not seen more than one ball so far this at-bat. Another curveball and just kind of waving at it. Top of the zone, Fulmer got fooled by that one, and it will be strike three. Tell he didn't want to really swing at it, but he had already gone too far. A nice at-bat for Fulmer, making Anderson throw some pitches in his first at-bat. Ends up being a 7-pitch strikeout, and he'll bring up the pitcher, number 4, Carter Holla. And missing inside for ball one. Holla, one of the younger members of this team, sophomore. But like I said, he's been relied on the most on the mound. And batting second in this order, certainly a leader already on this team as an underclassman. Fouls this one down the right field line, 1-1 count. The Indians, the games that they have lost this year have been to worthy opponents. They split each of their two games against St. Mary's, Springfield, and New Ulm Cathedral. Holla grounds one to second. It's fielded by the second baseman, Easton Keel. Throws on the first in time to retire Carter for the second out of the inning, and that will bring up the hottest hitter on the Sleepy Eye Indians team, the catcher, number 11, Carson Eaker. Eaker and Caden Klein, both, I could say, are the Mauer Morneau of this Sleepy Eye lineup. Eaker takes the bunt, pulls it back for ball one as it climbs above the zone. Even more fittingly, Eaker behind home plate, really sporting the Mauer comparison, especially as a left-handed hitter that just keeps on rolling. Once again, this one gets nearly past Anderson. He fields it. The throw to first is not going to be in time, though. Carson shows off his wheels and gets down to first in time for an infield base hit off the bunt and sets up KK for an opportunity to knock him home. Caden Klein, the senior, one of the only two seniors on this Sleepy Eye team, steps to the dish. Eaker's been hitting 486 this year. Klein, a step up from that, 493. An impressive pairing in the batting order. And now the throw back to first, not in time, as Eaker slides back in safely. Both Eaker and Klein have a respected 34 and 35 hits each this year. And now Klein shows bunt, will pull back, and Eaker takes second base. It looked like the catcher for the Mavericks, Maddox Faber, was a bit thrown off by the fake bunt. The middle infielder just kind of shrugged their shoulders, wondering why he didn't throw down. It will be a stolen base for Eaker, and now moving into scoring position are the Indians. Ball two now to Klein. Eaker leads the team with 30 runs. Klein leads the team with 32 RBIs. The pitch. High ball three. And now with first base open, I would imagine Anderson would elect not to pitch to Klein. He'd rather take on Jackson Sines sitting on deck. The 3-0. They get me over fastball, four strike one, crosses over. Klein maybe had the green light and elects not to use it. It will be 3-1, two outs, man on second. Scoreless ball game here in the bottom of the first. Anderson sets, looks back and delivers. And running on the pitch was Eaker, jumps over that one. It boots off of the heels. The throw's coming home, and it's way over the head of the catcher. Coming in to score is Eaker, and now moving into second base with ease is Klein. And so Eaker, as he was off and running with the pitch, kind of set a screen as that ball nearly kicked off his heel. And that kind of blinded the sight of the shortstop Preston Cypress. It kicks off the heel of his glove, and it bounces away just far enough for Eaker to keep on running home. A good throw might have been able to get him, but they sailed way over the catcher's head into the screen. So there is the first run of the ball game for the Indians. And Klein swaps spots with Eaker as this one is hit to second. A nice play by the second baseman. Easton Keel ranging to his left side. Picks it up on a one hop and throws to first in time to get signs. But not before. A hit, a stolen base, and an error later give the Indians a 1-0 lead through the first. One run on one hit, one error, and one man left on for Sleepy Eye. It's a 1-0 ball game as we head to the second. Due up for the Mavericks, it will be sophomore Easton Keel, senior Michael McCorkle, and senior Talon Ebeling. We'll be right back after this.
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1: 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Isaac Schumacher with you live from Eagles Park in Sleepy Eye, Minnesota. We're just entering the top half of the second inning of this round one matchup of section baseball. It's the three-seeded Sleepy Eye Indians taking on the 14-seeded Martin County West Mavericks. And this one is sliced right back up the middle over the outstretched glove of Caden Klein as short. And getting a base hit to set the table for his team is Easton Keel, second baseman here for the Mavericks. It's the first hit of the ball game for Martin County West. And it will bring up Michael McCorkle, the center fielder, a senior, one of the few seniors here today for either team. It was McCorkle and the man on deck, Talon Ebeling, for the Mavericks. Two throws over to first, neither successful to pick off Keel as he brushes himself off. The two seniors for the Indians, shortstop Caden Klein and Carter Lazatine, wearing number 16, one of the fan favorites on this Indians team. Strike one as the pitch goes across the plate for Holla. Gets on top of McCorkle to start this at bat. Another throw over to first. And once again, diving back in safely is Keel. So Holla, really not giving Keel any rest over there on the base paths. Doesn't have much of a aggressive lead either, just a couple steps off the bag. And now swinging through a low fastball for strike two is McCorkle. So once again, up to 0-2 in the count is Holla. Had three strikeouts in the first. And just misses the outer half for ball one. Been really locating that pitch nicely on the outside corner so far this ball game is Holla. Missed that time, and now the 1-2. This one is jammed slowly over to second. The pickup by Sines, throw over to Zufall in time to get the out at first, but now moving into second base is Keel. Holla really got inside the hands of McCorkle there, and he just kind of fisted it gently into the infield grass. Sines had to run up on it to make the play. It was kind of a close play at first base, even though Sines was standing just a couple feet away from Zufall when he made the throw. One out now, man on second. And Talon Ebeling, the third baseman, comes to the plate for the Mavericks. The look back over to second. And the delivery. Inside corner for strike one. So the Indians got a run, did damage all with two outs. It was Eaker and Klein coming back-to-back, moving each other around on the base paths. come home to score, first run of the ball game, as ball one goes down and away. It'll be a 1-1 count. Mavericks trying to answer back here in the top half of the second. They have a prime opportunity after the leadoff hit by Keel. And then moving over into second base after what worked as essentially a sacrifice by McCorkle. Talen takes a high fastball and fouls it awkwardly into the netting of the Indians dugout. Just did a tomahawk chop at that pitch. Got a piece of it. It'll be 1-2. Hollow comes set, looks to second, and delivers. Inside, and they say it hits him. Ebeling didn't make much of a reaction. It must have just grazed him by a hair, but it is enough to convince the umpire to grant him first base. And a tough break for Hala, who had him on the ropes. Runners on first and second now. One out will bring up the eight hitter, Caleb Kennedy, playing right field today for the Mavericks. Hala really paying attention to Keel. And now delivers home, swinging strike one. A fastball in the upper half of the zone. Kennedy, a freshman, one of the younger players on the Mavericks team. In a big spot here, trying to at least move the base runners over. And now fouls one behind the bleachers on the right field side. And for the fifth time already in this young ball game, Hala, Carter Hala, is up 0-2 in the count. Room to play. And the delivery. Swing and a miss. Another fastball just challenged him right away on the upper half of the zone. And gets Kennedy swinging. Four strike three, the fourth punch out of the ball game for Hala. And it'll be up to the nine hitter, left fielder Noah Mikesell, a junior on this Mavericks team, to try to bring home Keel from second. The first pitch in there for strike one. Right across the heart of the plate. Mikesell hit leadoff for this Mavericks team in the game we saw against Sleepy Eye St. Mary's. I wouldn't call it a demotion necessarily. He is the second leadoff man, if you will, is the nine hitter on this team now. The 0-1. Swing and a miss. As looked like Hala took a little something off of that one. Ends up finishing in the dirt, and Mikesell just kind of waves at it for strike two. Another batter. Now in an 0-2 rut as Hala comes set. Two men on, two outs in the delivery. And just gets a piece of that one as it goes off the mask of Eaker into the screen. Good protection by Mikesell. And we'll set it up again. First and second, two outs. Hala looking for his fifth strikeout of the ball game to end the second inning. And another foul under the screen. Not wasting any time right now with these hitters. Has not thrown a ball in this at bat, just keeps challenging the zone. Does Carter Hala. And Mikesell doing a great job just to keep his at bat alive. The 0-2 delivery. And another foul ball. This one bounces out of the mitt of Eaker. Carson a bit frustrated with himself. He couldn't squeeze that one. So a third straight foul ball by Mikesell. Keeps his at bat alive at 0-2. Hala comes set. Looks to second. Twice to second, delivers home. And now popped up and might have a play on it. Does Zufall, but this one just reaches the seats. A fourth straight foul ball. And a key at bat here because the leadoff man, Brock Jagosinski, is awaiting on deck for a chance to have an at bat with some base runners on. Hala again. Sets and fires. That one just misses now. Above the zone for ball one. Looked like Carter tried to bend one in on the upper half. Just couldn't quite creep down into the zone. And now The eighth pitch of this at-bat is swung on and dribbled towards second base. The flip over to the shortstop, Klein. Nice play by Sines. It'll be a 4-6 putout, and it will retire the Mavericks in the second. No runs on one hit. No errors and two men left on. There remains a 1-0 ball game in favor of Sleepy Eyes. We head to the home half of the second inning. It will be Kianetsky, Eric Lozano, and Braden Heiderscheid due up next for the Indians. We'll be right back after this.
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1: 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Isaac Schumacher coming to you live from Eagles Park in Sleepy Eye, Minnesota. Just about to enter the home half of the second inning between the Sleepy Eye Indians and the Martin County West Mavericks in the first round of the section baseball matchup. The winner of this game will be taking on the winner between the six-seeded Cleveland and, I believe, forgive me, I'm already forgetting who Cleveland's opponent is in that matchup. It is GFW, Gibbon Fairfax Winthrop. That game being played at this very moment right now in Cleveland between those two teams. Ball one delivered to the leadoff man, Kianetsky, playing right field, wearing number 10. And now missing for ball two. Colson Anderson, the pitcher for the Mavericks, was able to retire the first two batters of the ball game. Fulmer and Holla went down fairly quickly for the Indians. Then he ran into some trouble with the next two guys. Carson Eaker and Caden Klein did their thing. Eaker eking out an infield base hit off of a bunt. Got to first base, stole second, and then Caden Klein hit a ball to short. And it bounced off the glove of the Mavericks shortstop and coming all the way home to score. Off of, the ball never left the infield, but Carson Eaker didn't care. He came all the way home to score the first round of the ball game for the Indians, and now a 3-1 count to Netsky as Anderson winds up and delivers. This one popped high up into the air, down the right field line, chasing it, and letting it fall between the right fielder and the second baseman. I believe Easton Keel had the best chance of making that play, but he might have lost it in the sun as he was chasing after it. Just kind of ducked his head and let that one fall in between him and the right fielder, Caleb Kennedy. It's now a full count. Donetsky, the delivery. That one just barely fouled off of the top of the bat. Keehan stays alive. And we'll do it again. Anderson begins the windup and the payoff pitch. Misses down and in. Netsky takes first. And the table is set here in the second inning for the Indians. Eric Lozano, the third baseman, junior wearing number 7, steps to the dish. Lozano hasn't had the best luck at the plate this year. Batting 120, but has an on-base percentage of .389. Works plenty of walks at the dish with 9 this year. And now moving into second base, and the throw goes into center field. He'll get all the way to third, and now tripping over the ball. They're going to hold him there. A chance for Netsky to have gone from first to home on the errant throw into the outfield, but he pulls up at third base, and we'll let Lozano do the rest of the work here as ball one comes in to Eric. So it will be a stolen base granted to Netsky. He reaches third on the second error of the ball game by the Mavericks. And now watching this one above the zone for ball two, checking his swing is Lozano. Lozano with 6 runs this year, just 1 RBI. Chance to get a second one here. But watches this one go inside for ball three. He might not get a chance to get a pitch to hit. Anderson out of the stretch. Delivers, and this one goes to the screen. Coming home now and sliding underneath the tag is Netsky. And now no one covering second. Great heads-up base running by Lozano, and he takes another base. So ball four landed well in front of the plate by about 2 feet. It skips over the glove of the catcher Faber, but it takes a hard bounce off the screen. And Netsky had to really hustle home. The flip over to the pitcher Anderson was nearly in time, but Netsky slides underneath the tag to score the second run of the ball game. And off of ball four, Lozano noticed no one covering second as all eyes were on home, and he takes an extra base. And so moving into scoring position off of the walk is Eric Lozano, and now stepping to the plate is junior number 3, Braden Heiderscheid. And Heiderscheid offers a bunt for strike one. Braden playing center field for the Indians this ballgame, and well known for his bunting abilities. Certainly in a key bunting moment here. The man on second trying to advance him one base over to bring up the 9 man and Brown on deck. And now the throw back to second, not in time. Lozano gets back in, standing up. So no outs here in the bottom of the second. Indians already with 1 run in the inning. Second of the ball game, up 2-0. And this one fouled into the dugout of the Mavericks. Three errors already through 1 full inning of play for this Martin County West Mavericks team. They've stung themselves so far in this ball game, and the Indians really trying to make it hurt. Heiderscheid swinging. Fists this one over his own dugout now for strike 2. And so the bunt is certainly off now at this point for Braden. Just trying to advance Lozano now off the swing. Anderson comes set, looks back to second, and delivers. And again, foul back into the screen. A nice at-bat forming here for Braden Heiderscheid. Protected the plate nicely. Down 2 strikes in the count. And the 0-2 from Anderson. Long pause on the mound and delivers. Misses down and away now for ball 1. Heiderscheid batting .262 on the season, .368 on base. Has 17 hits, most of them base hits. Has 1 double. And now fouls another one over the fence down the left field line. Heiderscheid now with 3 fouls with 2 strikes. We'll see his 7th pitch at that bat incoming now. And I can imagine there's a lot of balls being fetched from outside the stadium right now. This one struck down the left field line. It's going to be a tough play, and it will land gently in front of the left fielder. That is Noah Meixel out there. So a great at-bat for Braden Heiderscheid. Fouling off pitch after pitch and then takes another inside fastball and just fists this one. Floats it over the third baseman's head into shallow left field. Moving up another 90 feet is Lozano. And now it will be runners on the corners and no outs for Sleepy Eye as the 9 hitter. Playing left field, 8th grader, Andon Brown steps to the plate. Brown looking like he might bunt. And the throw over to first, not in time to get Heiderscheid, but the cat's out of the bag now. Mavericks should realize that Brown was going to square as he had the hands begin to drop. The set by Anderson and the delivery. There is the bunt, the pullback, the steal to second. Throw not in time as it bounces off the mound. Heiderscheid takes another base, And runners on second and third now. Job done. No need for Brown to bunt. He will have every opportunity to bring home both base runners now. No outs. And this one swung, hit to short, fielded, and oh no, stumbling to the ground is the shortstop, Preston Seapress. And I believe what happened there was he might have just cleated himself. He went to set his feet to throw to first, and I believe the cleats caught a shoelace, and it looked like someone slipping on a banana peel. Just kind of falls to the ground. An awkward situation. It looked a lot worse than it might have been. We've seen a lot of basketball players go down with non-contact injuries that turn out to be ACLs. I think this is just a slip-up. Doesn't seem to be anything too major. And Seapress out there right now as the Mavericks take a break on the mound. He just busy tying his shoes. But it will load the bases now as the scoreboard grants Brown with a base hit. The base runners stayed put on the play. And so on third is Lozano, on second is Heiderscheid, on first is Brown, and that will bring up the leadoff hitter of this Indians order, Jacob Fulmer, trying to unload the bases. Seapress still having trouble with his laces. A bit of a longer break for a game that already had to wait an hour just to get started. We had a delay in the action here. This ball game was supposed to start at 5 p.m. And, 5 p.m. came and no umpires were to be seen anywhere. And so we had to wait quite some time to get this game started. Both men in blue end up showing up right around 5:45. We got the game rolling just before 6 o'clock. And now, as Seapress continues to mend his laces, it might be 9 o'clock before game 2 starts. We don't know. I'll try not to jinx anything. I know no one wants that. We're here for a good time, not a long time. But we got some time to fill right now. We do have quite a bit of baseball action waiting for us, not just today, but around the bend on the days to come. Redwood Valley will be traveling to St. James on Tuesday, May 26th. They have a game there at 5 p.m. Going to try to bring you the action in that one. Before that, though, we have a game being played in Adrian, Minnesota, as Wabasso travels down to the southwest corner to play Russell Tyler Ruthton at 1 p.m. on Saturday. And we are finally back in action as Fulmer steps to the plate. Anderson enters the windup, and the first pitch in the dirt, but smothered by Faber. Nicely done by the catcher, keeping all base runners at bay. And the heart of the order comes up here with no outs and the bases loaded for the Indians. Now taking strike one on the outer half of the plate is Fulmer. 1-1 count. Fulmer, like I said, with a 547 on base percentage, second in the team in that statistical category, takes ball two.

Anderson comes set and delivers. And that one just catches enough of the plate. Outer half fastball at the knees, and the count is loaded. Big pitch incoming here by Anderson. Full count and the payoff. Missing down for ball four for his 23rd walk of the season. Jacob Fulmer takes first base and ends up working his 11th RBI as well as Lozano comes in to score. So a grand opportunity right now for the Indians to really crack this game wide open. Still no outs. Bases still loaded. Hala at the dish takes ball one high. Four hits already in this ball game for the Indians. Hala trying to help himself now as he watches this one miss inside for ball two. So Anderson really struggling with his command right now on the mound. Not the time to want to miss the plate right now with one run already being walked in. And now another pitch high and in for ball three. Has not been able to find the zone consistently at all here in the second. Comes set and the 3-0. That one crosses the heart for strike one. So the last thing you want to do if you're the Mavericks is to let another base runner get on here without recording it out, because Eaker and Klein are licking their chops on deck as this one is high for ball four. And we might need to see a pitching change here soon for the Mavericks. Four nothing now. Three runs already in the second inning as Hala is replaced on the base paths by number two, Caleb Oskarson. Oskarson, a sophomore on this Sleepy Eye team. And Carson Eaker steps up to the plate. This one crosses the zone for strike one. This is the seventh batter of this inning here in the second. Or Sleepy Eye. Eaker was the man that set the table in the first inning. With two outs already recorded, he dropped down a bunt for a base hit, took second base on a steal, and then his buddy on deck, Caden Klein, knocked him home after chopping one to the shortstop, and the throw goes over the catcher's head. And this one is struck down the left field line for strike two. So a 1-2 count as Eaker. Certainly eager to find a gap here. Such a good hitter at the plate. Seen him many times go oppo taco and just strike it into that left center gap. A similar approach there on that last pitch. The 1-2 misses inside for ball two. Base is loaded. Nobody out. 4-0 ball game. And the pitch. This one pulled down the right field line. It is over the head and against the wall in the air. This one might clear the bases. Coming home is one run. In is Fulmer for a second. Cruising home for a third is Oskarson. And a base-clearing triple for Carson Eaker. He smashed it over the head of Caleb Kennedy out in right field. It hits off the base of the wall in the air, and the speedster moseys on into third uncontested for his fourth triple of the season, ties Caden Klein for the team high. And now Caden at the plate lifts one over the fence down the right field line for strike one. And so there is your ugly number. Six runs now in the second inning. Swing and a miss for strike two is Klein. Eaker picked up his

0: 23rd, 24th, and 25th RBIs of the season with that triple just now. Klein trying to follow it up with one of his own to retake that sole possession of team leading triples. That pitch misses down and away into the left-handed batter's box for ball one. 1-2 count. Still no outs. Eaker on third. 6 runs already for the Indians this frame. It's a 7-0 ball game, and that plunks Klein right in the shoulder, and he will take his base. Oh, that is not the outcome you wanted if you're Anderson. Got one of the toughest hitters in this lineup down in the count 0-2 when you end up hitting him. And that will cause Coach John Treaton to go to the mound, and we might have a pitching change now. It's been a long inning for Colson Anderson on the bump. This is the 9th man to hit this frame, and Jackson Sines coming to the dish. And in an inning that has already lasted what seems to be 20 minutes, is going to take some more time here now. Still no outs. And I mentioned how we might have to wait until 9 o'clock to start the second game. With any luck, the Indians might be able to gain a 10-run lead before this inning is over. And that might change things just a bit as far as timing goes. But Anderson will stay in the ballgame. Treaton just giving him a breather to reset and go after Sines. Runners on the corners, no outs, 7-0 ball game. And Sines, who grounded out to second his first at bat, will have to wait just another second as the throw goes into first. Klein dives back head first safely. And I can imagine Caden will be taking off with the first pitch here. Anderson sets and throws to first again. Long pause there by Anderson that time, seeing if he couldn't get Klein to jump early. Caden doesn't bite. And we'll do it again. The set and the delivery. There goes Caden. The throw goes all the way down. It's cut off short by the shortstop, Cypress. Klein is safe into second with a stolen base. And Sleepy Eye not showing any signs of slowing down the relentlessness here. They are hungry for more runs here in the second. And missing now for ball one. Out and away. Signs did take that first pitch for strike one. It'll be a 1-1 count. Anderson sets in the delivery. Ooh, that one. About level with the brim of the helmet, but called strike two. It'll be a 1-2 count. And the delivery. That one misses. Curveball. Bit out and a bit up. Sines works a 2-2 count. Anderson comes set. And the 2-2. And catching the outer half, another curveball for strike three. Sines just kind of smiles at that one and heads back to the dugout. I think he knows that one was a bit high. But he gets caught looking at two strikes that were probably balls. Can't fault him for watching it. It will be a backwards K, and that will bring up Kianetsky for the second time this inning as he pops one up towards the third base line. Oh, man, the wind took that one into fair territory. My goodness. What a roller coaster that one was. The ball was popped up way high into the air. It looked like it was going to be well fouled, but the wind pushing now from left to right moved it about 5 feet fair, and there was nothing that the third baseman, Taylen Ebeling, could have done about that one. I don't blame him for looking like a chicken with his head cut off on that. And now poking it into center field is Lozano. And the runners are coming home. There's one in Eaker. Another one in Klein. The throw goes all the way back to the backstop. Moving up another base each is Lozano and Netsky. Two more runs come in. It is 9-0 Indians. One out and runners on second and third. It will bring up Braden Heiderscheid for the second time this inning. And no stop in sight for this Indians offense. So two straight base hits. One of them a pop-up that just did a dance in the infield. And then the second one nicely struck out into center field by Lozano. First pitch to Heiderscheid smothered by the catcher Faber. Neither runners are able to advance. Seven hits through 1 1/3 innings for Sleepy Eye. Anderson sets and the delivery. It is watched for strike one by Braden. Lozano, I mentioned how he had struggled at the dish so far this year, batting below the Mendoza line, but he had an awfully good hack on that mad bat. Now, Heiderscheid follows it up, golfs this one into right field. One run comes in. Lozano throws on the brakes. He'll go back into third. A nice hard turn by Eric there. And it's a hit parade. Three straight at-bats and with three hits for the Indians. And we're back to the bottom of the order. It's the nine man, Andon Brown. And here will be the second trip to the mound now by the Mavericks, and we will have a pitching change, which is good. I need time to color in the book here. Bear with me, as there's going to be a lot of... It's a coloring book now at this point. Everyone's come home to score, essentially, for the Indians so far this inning. The only out that we've had is a backwards K by Jackson Sines. And I think that was made by the umpire just to keep this inning rolling. Because we have had nothing has been able to stop Sleepy Eye so far this frame. Lozano's on third. Heiderscheid at first. It's a 10-0 ball game. And let me make sure I have them all. 1, 2, 3, 4, 5, 6, 7, 8, 9, 10. I do have everything accounted for. Again, three straight hits for Sleepy Eye. And we might bat through the order two times through at this rate. We've already seen 12 batters come up in this inning for the Indians. And there's only been one out recorded. Warming up to replace Colson Anderson on the mound for the Mavericks is number three. That is Michael McCorkle, the senior, who started at center field for Martin County West. So we'll see how the pieces move around in the outfield for the Mavericks. But McCorkle, the southpaw, will be tasked with just trying to end this inning for his team. The game that we witnessed between Sleepy Eye St. Mary's and Martin County West went about the same as this one. It was a 16-4 ball game. But there was a point where the Knights were down in the game. After taking an early 2-0 lead, the Mavericks came back and put up a crooked number in the second or third inning. Can't recall exactly, but they ended up taking a 4-2 lead. But then after that, St. Mary's came back, scored four of their own in the next half inning of the game, retook the lead and then didn't look back, scored 10 more unanswered and put them away in five. And now a similar story seems to be playing out here as Andon Brown, the left fielder for Sleepy Eye, steps to the dish and the first throw by McCorkle goes over to first base to try to keep Heiderscheid there. The pitch now, chopped towards short, might be a double play. The flip to second in time to get one. Keel unable to get the speedy Brown going to first. Coming home is Eric Lozano for the 11th run of the ball game. And now with two outs and a man on, Jacob Fulmer will bring things back to the top of the order. To try to keep this inning extended. So we do have a zero on the scoreboard now in the second inning for the Indians. They have put up double digits in this frame with 10 runs. 11-0 ball game. Ball one to Jacob Fulmer. And the pitch. High for ball two. Skips to the backstop over the outstretched glove of Faber. And into second goes Brown. It's been an exciting inning. Most of it has come from the Indian bats. Some great hits towards the bottom of the order have kept things rolling. And now Faber, well on pace to get his second walk of the inning. A 3-0 count as this one misses the zone. McCorkle sets and delivers strike one across the plate. I mentioned Fulmer leads the team in walks. He came in here with 22 on the season. Got his 23rd in this inning. And now this one fouled over our heads for strike two. Man on second, two outs, and a full count. Fulmer represents the 14th batter of the second inning for Sleepy Eye. The payoff pitch. Swung on and missed. Got a piece of it, but goes into the mitt of Faber, and that will do it for Sleepy Eye in the second. But not until 10 runs on 6 hits, 1 error, and 1 man left on. It is 11-0 ball game as we head to the third inning. It will be the top of the order for the Mavericks coming up. Brock Jagosinski, Preston Cypress, and Maddox Faber due up after this.
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0: Welcome back, and thanks for tuning in to Jack 97.7 FM. Isaac Schumacher here, live from Eagles Park, and we're just starting the top third of this ball game between the Sleepy Eye Indians and the Martin County West Mavericks in round one of the Section 2A Minnesota State Baseball Tournament. Or Section Tournament, excuse me. This one is chopped over to third base. Lozano picks it up on the hop. Quick throw over in time to retire the first batter of the inning in Brock Jagosinski. Jagosinski struck out in his first at-bat and is retired on a ground out here in his second. It's been smooth sailing so far for Carter Hall on the mound. Has 4 Ks in the ball game through 2 1/3 innings now. As a swing and a miss for strike one now to the shortstop, Preston Cypress. And strike two now, wasting no time on the hill. A quick set, wind up and delivery, and another 0-2 count. Misses for ball one. I've said it multiple times already, but Hala has done such an excellent job commanding the strike zone in this ball game. As he gets strike three looking. A curveball dotting the outer half again. Man, he has been working that corner all game long. Another backwards K in the books. His fifth punch out of the ball game. It was his seventh hitter of the ball game that he had gotten on top of 0-2 in the count. And now starts this batter off with strike one, fouling it over the screen is Maddox Faber. Maddox has had a tiresome game already, catching for the Mavericks. And now this one is struck into right field, well enough in the air, And now making the play is the right fielder. That was Kian Netzke recording the third out. And boy, oh boy, the bottom half of the second lasted what felt like a half an hour. The top half of the third lasted less than 5 minutes, and the Indians are already back in the dugout ready to put up more numbers on the scoreboard. We're going to leave you with another short break. We'll be right back batting for the Indians. When we get back, it will be Carter Halla, Carson Eaker, and Caden Klein. We'll be right back after this.
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0: Welcome back, and thanks for tuning in to Jack 97.7 FM. Isaac Schumacher here, live from Eagles Park in Sleepy Eye, Minnesota. Sleepy Eye Indians up to bat here in the bottom half of the third, up 11-0 in this playoff game against Martin County West. It's McCorkle for the Mavericks on the mound as he replaced Colson Anderson in the ball game on the hill. Anderson had a tough time controlling the strike zone, allotted quite a few walks to the Indians in the second inning, and then when he did find the zone, they started striking him in the outfield. So Halla, the pitcher for this Sleepy Eye team, already with his third at bat here this ball game, and it is a 1-2 count as McCorkle doing a better job for his team of throwing strikes, and this one bounces off the pads of Faber behind the plate for ball two as that one takes a bounce in front of the plate. 11 runs on 8 hits, 3 errors by the Mavericks is how is your Wellberg Ford scoreboard update on how the Indians have gotten here so far. Ball 3 misses high. It will be a full count to Halla, who grounded out in his first at-bat and then walked in his second. And that one misses down low for ball 4. Halla cruising into first as that one goes to the backstop, but he will throw on the brakes after turning. Nice hard run there by the sophomore. And that will bring Carson Eaker to the plate. Eaker with 2 hits in this ballgame. A bunt for a base hit in the first. A base-clearing triple in the second. And he just missed out on an opportunity to bat for a second time in the second inning. He's halfway to his cycle. And that one misses high for ball one. Might have the hardest one out of the way already, getting that triple. See if he can't catch a jet stream. No movement at first base by Halla. Or that is, excuse me, Caleb Oscarson pinch running for the pitcher, Halla. And it's strike one now to Eaker. 1-1 count, man on first. No one out here in the third. Down low for ball two. Misses the knees by just a bit. McCorkle will come set. Lefty looks over to first, and we'll go to first now. I can't imagine the Indians will be too aggressive now on the base paths, having a comfortable 11-run lead, but It's the playoffs. You never know. You want to be as relentless as possible. This game wants to get finished up as quickly as possible, save the arms on your team.

Can never be too careful. And that one goes to the backstop. And now moving into second base is Oscarson. So there you have it. 3-1 count now to the three hitter, Carson Eaker. Mentioned how Eaker and Klein kind of act as the Mauer Morneau in this lineup for Sleepy Eye. They do a lot of damage for this team. And now a big swing and a miss on the top half of the zone. Eaker wanted all of that one. The eyeballs lit up big time. But unable to get on top of that pitch, and it'll be a full count. And the payoff. Has to duck out of the way of that one. It will be ball four. Carson will take his base. Probably reluctantly. I'm sure he wanted to swing the bat. But that will bring up his counterpart, Caden Klein, who reached on an error in the first, ended up scoring Eaker for the first run of the ball game. And then Klein reached on base. Now a tap on third to throw over to second. And a double play. A bit of an awkward play. I think Eaker kind of softened his run into second base. I don't think he was expecting the throw go in. If he had slid into second, he would have been there in plenty of time. But he kind of let up on his run. And coming across was Keel to catch that ball and get the force outs at second and third. So a great defensive play by the Mavericks, kind of a mental lapse by the Indians as Klein reaches on base with a fielder's choice. And this one dribbled at the feet of Sines for a foul ball. So a great play by the third baseman, Talon Ebelin of the Mavericks, to field that ball, step to his right just a couple feet to tag third base for the force out there, and then alertly throws to second base and by just a hair is able to record the force out as Eaker lightened his stride going into second for the second out. It was a bang-bang play. It could have been called safe, but from my vantage point up in the booth, it was hard to tell. 2-2 now the count as strike two crosses the knees on Sines, who's had to deal with quite a few precarious strike calls so far this ballgame. Two outs, 2-2 in the delivery. That one struck firmly into center field. It's going to land for a base hit, and Klein is going to glide into third base. Sines with the ninth hit of the ballgame for the Indians. We'll put runners on the corners and bring up Kian Netsky, who has reached twice already this ball game. A walk in the second and a base hit in the second. He got the table started and kept it running with two great plate appearances. He came home to score on each of those as well, trying to bring home the 12th run of the ball game for his team.

And this one kicks the backstop. Coming home and sliding in safely is Klein, as Klein is McCorkle comes in hustling and falls over Klein as he slides into home plate. It'll bring Sines into second base. The 12th run comes home to score for the Indians. And still a crouton left on the salad for Netsky, as he tries to bring home now the 13th run of the ball game if he's able to get a base hit. McCorkle sets and delivers. It's going to be chopped towards short, fielded by Seapress. The throw to first is not in time, as Netsky was hustling out of the box. Strong throw by Seapress, couldn't get there to retire him. And now runners once again will be on the corners, and Eric Lozano steps to the dish. Lozano has reached on both of his plate appearances today, walking in the second inning, and then just as Netsky did, got a base hit in his second at-bat of the frame last inning. Diving back into first safely is Kian. And Lozano trying to stay high.